0: Don't you dare dip me. Don't you dare dip me. Don't you dare dip me. Ow, I should have stretched.
1: Yes, I wouldn't be nothing if I didn't have you.
0: I know what you mean, Sully. Because
1: I wouldn't know where to go.
0: Me too, because I
1: wouldn't know what to do.
0: Why do you keep singing my part?

0: écoutez Séquence.
1: Nom de Zeus.
0: Séquence Radio Cinéma.
2: Crazy man, he went in the booth. Didn't get any notes wrong. That's the story we'll